It's 96.9 FM, KMRDLP Madrid, New Mexico. How's everyone doing out there? It's Kenny O on the radio, bringing you another hour of the Road Trip Revival. Something very different every week, and this week, it's a metal week. It's one of those weeks. I know y'all have been anxiously awaiting its return. Playing black metal, specifically sub-genre of black metal known as black gaze. It's a fusion of black metal and shoegaze, thrown in some sort of post-rock sounding metal tunes as well, and breaking it up with ambient and tape loop based stuff. So I hope you enjoy, if that's the proper word for this type of music. Hope you find some catharsis, perhaps. Here's something a little different than the usual. We got started with Woods of Desolation. The track was called Like Falling Leaves. Behind me, you are hearing Heinbach, the artist. Ich bin der Welt, off of Ambient Piano Works. KMRD.fm is where you want to go for more information about the station. 505-473-9696. That's a call-in number as well. Got music from Blood Abscission coming up next.

It's 96.9 KMRD, Kenny O on the radio. Putting you through the works this week. Playlist of black metal, black wave, extreme metal, and a little bit of ambient tape loopy stuff in between. You just heard The Weight by Agriculture. Before that, Ghosts of Your Whispered Words by Miffle. We got Portside Mark by M. Sage and the Spinnaker Ensemble behind me. Deaf Heaven, Dream House. That's up next. It's KMRD.

It's 96.9 FM, KMRDLP, Madrid, New Mexico. It's Kenny O on the radio, signing off after an hour-long block of excruciating yet beautiful black metal and extreme metal tunes. Every so often, you just gotta switch it up a little bit. That was Sadness, name of that band, I Want to Be With You. Before that, Death Heaven, Dream House, and Irresistible. Gonna be closing out the set with some Oransi Pazuzu. Quite a band name, but I first wanted to remind y'all, KMRD, it's now open Saturdays and Sundays, noon to 3 p.m. here at 2870 Highway 14, selling merchandise. Merchandise is also available on kmrd.fm/store. 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I'll see y'all next week. I'll be on 2 hours with much less metal music, I promise, most likely. Till then.

Good evening. This is KMRD LP, 96.9 FM in Madrid, New Mexico. And this is DJ Yeah Right having a Yeah Right moment. Oh, I have to turn the mic on. Ha, Yeah Right. The year is 1973 tonight. We're going to take the not as far way back as 1873. Or 1773. It's 1973, and things are happening in the world. First of all, it is the end of the Vietnam War. And it is also the midst of the Watergate trials. And the people who first came, the first hippies in Madrid, had shown up the year before, or maybe slightly before that. Madrid was really getting going. It was starting to be a hoppin' place in 1973. So to celebrate how hoppin' Madrid was becoming, we're going to start with some Marvin Gaye, Let's Get It On. Here we go.

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We are visiting the year of 1973, and that song, Killing Me Softly, with his song by Roberta Flack, was both the song of the year at the Grammys and the record of the year at the Grammys. Before that, we heard Now That We Found Love from the O'Days album Ship Ahoy, Call Me from Al Green, and Let's Get It On by Marvin Gaye. 1973 was a great year for music. I may have to do another set next week of 1973 music because so much was happening. In our next little bit of the set, we're going to deal with some fusion jazz, which they say it is a great piece because it's fusion, jazz, and improv, but I think it's also somewhat experimental. This 1973 was the year Herbie Hancock released the album Headhunters of fusion jazz work. It's also the year Frank Zappa and the Mothers released Overnight Sensation, and Stevie Wonder released the album Inner Visions. So we're going to have three different songs from three different artists from albums that were released in 1973 right now, coming up on KMRD. Here we go.

the stuff that I say. I'm the best you.

Your mind is totally controlled. It has been stuffed into my mold.

You are listening to 96.9 FM KMRD LP Madrid, New Mexico. You're here with DJ Yeah Right on the show Then and Now. I just got a nice call from somebody who was 22 in 1973 who is liking the set. I was 7 and in 1973. And it still was a great year for music for me. So I grew up in Michigan in a little town called Adrian. And we had a little horse farm. My dad was a biology botany teacher. My mom worked for the University of Michigan in Ann Arbor. And I had an older brother and an older sister. And my sister was really into musical theater. And my parents just loved the record player. So we had lots of records to listen to. This was the year that Elton John came out with Goodbye Yellow Brick Road, which I listened to on repeat. This was also the year that my really crappy elementary school teacher told me not to sing, and I loved to sing. Oh my gosh, there was nothing better than singing to my 7-year-old self. And she said, "Don't sing, you're awful. Just stop, I don't want to hear from you." And I was, and so, you know, I'm in music class and choir, not singing, because she said I couldn't sing. So I went out and got on my dad's horse, Jubilee, and I started singing to her. And all of these great music was coming out, and there was all sorts of stuff to sing to her, and I would watch her ears swivel. And she was a dressage-trained saddlebred, so she had gaits, and she would start picking up her feet to the rhythm of the music. And one of the songs that I liked to sing once I started listening to Goodbye Yellow Brick Road on repeat was Grace Seal. I don't know why I loved it. I was 7. It's kind of a, you know, it seems like a serious song, but it's an upbeat song. And she would get going at a canter, a nice slow canter. I was only 7. That's about the age. If you have children, don't let them ride by themselves till they're 7. Their heads are too big for their bodies, and they will tunk over and fall off. Anyway, I tunked over and fell off singing Grace Seal to my mare as we were galloping through the neighbor's orchard, which was great because it was like deep grass, so I was fine. And it wasn't her fault. It wasn't my fault. It was the cinch on the saddle broke. And anyway, I'm like, we're galloping through and singing. I'm singing Grace Seal. And then all of a sudden, boom, boom, boom, boom, bonk, and she comes back for me. So tonight, when I was listening to the album Goodbye Yellow Brick Road to pick out the song, I had this flashback of falling off of Jubilee, and I just could not stop myself. So while we have just heard Watermelon Man by Herbie Hancock, I'm the Slime by Frank Zappa and the Mothers, and All in Love is Fair by Stevie Wonder, we are now going to hear Grace Seal by Elton John. And another piano player, Tom Waits, Closing Time. And I'm going to think about my lovely mare and laying in that grass after singing Grace Seal. And then we'll be back at you.

You are here with DJ Yeah Right on 96.9 FM KMRDLP Madrid, New Mexico. We're talking about the year 1973. All of these songs are from the year 1973. That was Steely Dan with Bodhisattva from Countdown to Ecstasy from 1973. We listened to before that Closing Time, released by Tom Waits in 1973, and Gray Seal on the Goodbye Yellow Brick Road album from Elton John, released in 1973. A lot of good music happened in 1973. Since this is also about history, we also had some history happen in 1973 before the year was over. The U.S.-backed coup in Chile overthrew Salvador Allende on September 11th, installing Augusto Pinochet. Oh, yay. That was, yeah. The U.K., Ireland, Denmark joined the European Economic Community, and Skylab, America's first space station, was launched. In science and technology, the first mobile phone call was made by Martin Cooper at Motorola. He had a big brick, the kind that fried your brain, and I think it's probably still frying our brains, but hey, you know, 1973 was the year. In other good news, and this is good news, I think, the Endangered Species Act passed in the U.S., which was pretty freaking awesome, even though I'm not sure if it has survived. The Sears Tower in Chicago became the tallest building in the world. Yeah. The Twin Towers weren't around yet. And The Exorcist and American Graffiti were major releases. The Sydney Opera House officially opened. The oil embargo triggered a severe energy crisis with long gas lines in the U.S. and elsewhere, which contributed to a period of stagflation. Nobody, if you listen to the political pundits, nobody says stagflation anymore. Isn't that interesting? It's an actual thing. All right, time moves on and awaits for no man. And so one of the other great things that happened in 1973 is that Pink Floyd released The Dark Side of the Moon. And like many people who lived through the time and then also lived through the 90s, I can say, hey, I'm taking a day off. I'm going to go listen to Pink Floyd. Or I can say, hey, I'm taking a day off. I'm going to go listen to Radiohead. But often it's Pink Floyd. So given that we're a show about time and moving through time, we're going to listen to close out the hour, Time from The Dark Side of the Moon by Pink Floyd. Love y'all. See you next week. Have a great week. This is DJ Yeah Right at KMRD LP 96.9 FM, Madrid, New Mexico.

You just heard Slowly Wither. And you're about to hear another song, but not yet. Wait your turn. Slowly Wither was performed by Joseph Tawadros, Veronique Surrett, Damien DeBoo-Smith, and James Tawadros. That came off the 2019 album Betrayal of a Sacred Sunflower, which I love that for album title. Betrayal of a Sacred Sunflower. Yeah, that's what we, my favorite album name for 2026. Might just be. Hello, y'all. You're listening to This Is Real Life. I'm your host for the next hour, Sir Landis Newborn, a.k.a. Baby Landis, a.k.a. Sweet Baby Landis, a.k.a. Sir Newborn. I don't know. There's many iterations. So sit back, enjoy. As usual, we're going to take a little ride. And so, yeah, buckle up.

You just heard Afterlife by Public Memory. That came off the 2017 EP, Veil of Counsel. Before that, we had Manic by Prince Innocence. I like that name. And Manic came off the 2015 EP, I Don't Care, / Manic. I like that. All right. And then we started off the three-song set with If the Car Besides You Moves Ahead by James Blake. You go, James Blake. And that came off the 2018 single titled If the Car Besides You Moves Ahead. You're listening to This Is Real Life. I'm your host, Sir Landis. I'm doing a stripped-down version of the show, so I'm not talking too much about the artist, so I can just play more music. So here we go.

You just heard Persona. That was performed by Rival Consoles. Coming off the 2018 album, Persona. Before that, we had Lost for Words by Solvent, the Vector Love remix. That came off the 2010 single, Lost for Words. We started off the three-song set with Medicina by, let me make sure I'm saying this right. Ohm. It's O-H-M-E. We're going to call it Ohm. That came off the 2019 compilation, Buddha Bar, Summer of Love. Man, I got to tell you, I just recently heard some stuff from Buddha Bar and been really impressed. I used to listen to them when they first came out, and then they kind of got cheesy and spiritual. Wasn't into it. But this new stuff is not bad. Not bad at all. You're listening to This Is Real Life. I'm your host, Sir Lannis Newborn. And we're a little bit more than halfway through the show. We're going to start cranking it up just a little bit. Tonight's programming is not very crazy and wild. But I'm feeling, you know, kind of mellowish. Maybe it's, I don't know. I don't know what it is. But anyhow, I hope you guys are enjoying the show. And let's keep it rolling.

You just heard When Muses Return by Ten Walls, coming off the 2017 album Queen. We all need a muse, a piece of inspiration in our life. Don't you agree? All right. Before that, we had A Lung by my favorite band, The Knife. Coming off the 2001 album, self-titled The Knife. Everyone, we're at the end of the show. You're listening to This Is Real Life. And I'm your host, Sir Lannis Newborn, here every Monday from 8 to 9 p.m., taking you guys on a little journey through space and time. Make sure you stay tuned for DJ Matrick and his show, Intentionally Blink. Always a good time. I'm going to leave you with two songs. The first one you're going to hear is called Black Trees by Indian Wells. And that's coming off the 2020 single, Black Trees. And the last song you're going to hear was a new song that someone sent me. Actually, my beloved sent me. It's called Dimitro. And it's by Island Man and Elise Dubois. Coming off the 2020 album, Que Bola, which in Turkish means get lost. All right, I'm going to leave you with a Confucius quote. A man who asks a question is a fool for a minute. The man who does not ask is a fool for life. You go, Confucius. You guys have a good week. And I think we're going to get some rain. So enjoy it. Have a good one.

0: This is 96.9 FM KMRT LP Madrid, New Mexico. Big ups to Baby Landis. I'm DJ Matrick, and this is Intentionally Blank on KMRT. All right, let's see what happens if I press this button here. Splendid.
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3: This mission is too important for me to allow you to jeopardize it.

some audio communication with the craft. Yeah. So I can only assume that they were humans on board, and somehow they had managed to squeeze themselves into those little seats or put something in there to sit on, and obviously they knew how to operate whatever controls there was, or fabricate their own, or retrofit it with something.

automatic, high energy. Ready? Automatic, high energy.

All right. Hello again. As we approach the end of the show, why don't I tell you what I played? I started off tonight from Skynet, circa, I don't know, 1997-ish, maybe. That was Hal on Audio Blueprint. After that, from Black Science Labs, you heard TB with Gravity Distortion. And you heard Fracture and Neptune, Hull Breach, Tom and Roland and Optical with Concrete Shoes. Seba and Paradox did Jupiter Eyes. And you had Drone Zone from SB81. Dom and Roland, The Storm. Seba and Paradox, Can't Let Go, featuring Robert Manos. And another one from Skynet, Severe Trauma, Matrix on the remix. And you heard my boys Fracture and Neptune again, Dust Ball. And then more Paradox, Dioxin. And in the background right now, it's Passages by Overlook on Samurai Music. All right, it's 10 o'clock, so I guess I need to finish the show. Thanks very much for listening. This is 96.9 FM, KMRD LP, Madrid, New Mexico. And I've been DJ Matrick. This has been Intentionally Blank. And I'm going to leave you with the sounds of New Mexico music. Thank you very much for all your attention. Have a glorious week, if glorious weeks are your thing.

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0: 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All of the music in this hour was produced here in New Mexico. Thank you for tuning in.
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There are still some misplaced animals from all the fires last year, so if you see an injured or orphaned animal, call New Mexico Wildlife Rescue at 505-344-2500. Thank you.

This is what is important about hip hop and understanding it, whether you're a part of our artistic structure or not. In a technological society, the question is, how human do you remain in a society where we can't even live without technology? Hip hop reminds us of our humanity. It brings us back to those common things that humans do, like rap, dance, draw, even weave, even cook. These are human traits that we can never forget, and this is what hip-hop and the gospel of hip-hop brings us right back to.

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In this hour, you are listening to music produced right here in New Mexico. So stay tuned.

drill the cheek of a beastly mammoth with bleeding daggers. Releasing ammo and arrows, depleting the weakest rappers while they want to take away nature's way of keeping balance. We travel up from undergrounds and hundreds of worlds. My spirit's essence shines iridescent, mother of pearl. But y'all don't know the flow is floating like a ghost ship. Rolling on a road trip, road split, is cold spit, low pitch. Spelling our words, grammatical magic. My pattern unraveling, rapid elaborate. Back up the canyons, then paddle the animus to the labyrinth. We travel.

0: of opus. New opportunities open when that one closes. Memories keep playing back and forth in a backwards motion. Like scattered poems over records broken. Slowed it down, played it back, had to let it soak in. They say you're saying more when less is spoken. There is no chorus, I left it open. Tracks composed right by the Western Ocean. While I wrote this, roasted in the desert, posted. Spelling out words, grammatical magic. My pattern unraveling, rapid elaborate. Back at the canyons, then paddle the animus to the labyrinth. We travel by chariot.
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0: This is 96.9 FM KMRD LP, Madrid, New Mexico. We've got the best gosh darn snow cones this side of the Mississippi.
1: The 9th Annual Madrid Film Festival is currently accepting submissions. New Mexico-based aspiring and established filmmakers are invited to submit a film for consideration in the 2026 festival. The festival will accept short films, 15 minutes or less, which were created over the past year in New Mexico. The deadline for submissions is August 23rd, and the festival will take place in September. For more information, including submission details and rules, you can visit madridfilmfest.org.

It's just us to beat and a couple of verses. So I'm feeling like I'm rolling about 100 deep. We gon' be the ones that they love to see. Don't even say a word, let my hunger speak. Every rhyme is my heart being cut to pieces. 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

doubters to believers. 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And we found the missing pieces. I know that you heard us. Nobody handed us a thing. Can no one say

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All of the music in this hour was produced here in New Mexico. Thank you for tuning in.

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now. 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

0: she a slow sipper, big tipper. 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
1: It doesn't take Smokey Bear to reduce the risk of brush fires in New Mexico. 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
2: 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All of the music in this hour was produced here in New Mexico. Thank you for tuning in.
3: They don't turn the lights out on you. Did they?
4: Yes.
3: Let's go. You know, life is 10% of what happens, and 90%

The future doesn't belong to the faint-hearted. It belongs to the brave. And it is well documented that freedom has always made its home amongst the brave. I ask you to ask not what your country has done for you, but what it has done for you lately. We chose to go to the moon in 1969, not because it was easy, but because it was hard. Because American greatness, like space travel, is challenging. And as we learned in 1984, requires sacrifice to slip the surly bonds of this earth and touch the face of God. And in the spirit of things that are really hard, like being shot, I promise, for as long as I live, to be the same president to those babies who lose their parents to our wars as I am to those babies who lose their parents to our jails.

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1: Do you drive specifically on Highway 14? If so, watch out for cows. While we've always had to be cautious of our bovine friends, recently there's been an uptick in on-road sightings and cow-related accidents. For their safety and yours, keep a lookout wherever and whenever you're driving, and turn on your lights at night. Thank you.
2: Yeah. Oh my God.
3: God is a girl, God is a goddess. God was shot by his brother, he was found unresponsive. If money is your king, then I don't know who your God is. Cause God is not a prophet. Listen, God is not a liberal, conservative, Democrat, or Republican. God is all the families in poverty, starving and suffering. God is lesbian, God is queer, God is an infant. God don't have no preferences over your color or religion. See, it's not about America, not about no bank account. There's a bigger picture here that we need to think about. More concerned with credit scores, not about your karma. We pollute bodies of water and forget our bodies of water. God is quantum energy and consciousness collectively. God is all my homies, you see, and God is a refugee. You can see God without mushrooms or DMT. God is a mother trying to feed her kids on EBT.

God don't have political agendas. God don't work for corporations. God is transgender. Some of these politicians, they're secret clan members. So-called houses of God are run by sexual offenders. God don't start no wars. See, that's the thing that men do. God takes all our favorite artists. Heaven is a venue. Peace. You are God, so there's really only you and God. This is for the non-believers searching for the proof of God. I see the vision. I just want to be an instrument. Inside of God's kingdom, you could never be an immigrant. No, God is black. God is indigenous. God is Indian. God is Israeli and Palestinian. God is listening. God has been proven by a physicist. Different dimensions felt through the spirit, human experience. God is not a privilege. God don't see no differences. God is a feminist and God is

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4: It will be noted that most tuds produce some sort of trill as a mating call, with a pitch depending largely on the size of the species. By contrast, the true frogs produce quite a variety of sounds. So named because its voice sounds like a man hammering a nail into a cabin, is the carpenter frog, Grana virgata pes. This inhabits the sphagnum bogs along the east coast of the United States.

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It is a beautiful morning here in the village. The sun is out. It was a slight bit cooler this last evening, so it was wonderful. My house was 66 degrees in the morning. So what a great day for a joyride. This is Amy Joy, your host, and I'm going to start off with a birthday today. This is Patrick Swayze's birthday. He was born in Houston, Texas in 1952. Here's a little bit of that Dirty Dancing from 1987.

0: Well, that was a little blast from the past, back to 1987. It is Patrick Swayze's birthday, so I thought I would throw that one in. Well, I do have another birthday. It is Curtis Jones. Curtis Jones was born in 1909. He is an American blues pianist and songwriter. He was born in Naples, Texas. So I have a string of songs of his. The first one is from 1936. It'll be a little grainy, but I have a song from 1936 and 1938. I'm going to start off with those two first. First song is Reefer Hound Blues.
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1: Great song. 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
0: Forgive me, honey, for all the wrong I've done. 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

0: Me, my little baby, walk the highway side by side. 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
1: Here's a little more Curtis Jones. Here's Lonesome Bedroom Blues from 1962.

Hey, this is Amy Joy. I'm not sure what's totally going on here. My system's moving a little slow, but it does give me a chance to tell you. There she goes. No, she's not. Hey, so it gives me this chance as I figure this out. Sorry, everything's going a little nutty in my system. So I'm trying to say something and think at the same time. Here we go. I think I'm getting it. So in 1920, the 19th Amendment is guaranteeing American women the constitutional right to vote.

Kensington to Billingsgate, one hears the restless cries from every corner of the land. Womankind arise! Political equality and equal rights with men. Take heart, for Mrs. Pankhurst has been clapped in irons again.

So you might have remembered hearing that. That was from Mary Poppins. So that was when Tennessee made the vote. It was the 36th state to approve it. Women had the right to vote, and it was the American pioneers. It was Elizabeth Cady Stanton, Lucretia Mott, and Susan B. Anthony. Those ladies and all the other ladies who rallied are the reason we have a right to vote. So we're going to think.

Oh, poor Amy Joy. Her joyride is having such a problem with little tech difficulties here. Hopefully this will just start rolling for me. Let's just hope. Well, I can give you an update on the Frijoles fire, and I can let you know that it's like so many acres. It's just unbelievable. It just keeps growing. You know, I got an update this morning, but it was updated like last night, so I don't dare say how many acres it is. But if you want to join the fire department, it's a great time. The meetings are today, Tuesdays, from 7 o'clock. It's usually about 2 hours. But if you ever have a desire to be a wildland firefighter, this could be the time for you to do that. Wow, my system is like totally stuck. I am so sorry. What should I do? Well, I hope you're enjoying the joyride, but we seem to be making a pit stop for mechanical reasons here. I don't know what to do. Let's try something. The internet seems to be going in and out all morning. So give me just a minute. I gotta figure this out. Darn. I don't want to bring back Otto, but I think I'm going to, okay? Here we go.

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right. I think Amy Joy is back on the joyride. I think it got it going. I just took it offline, and it should be good. So here's a little Isley Brothers, we hope.

Today is National Helium Day. This commemorates the identification of the element helium in 1968. 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

Well, it is National Pinot Noir Day and Never Give Up Day, so maybe have a glass of wine and think about what you don't want to give up on. This is Amy Joy. Hope you had a wonderful joyride.

Good morning, y'all. This is 96.9 FM KMRD LP Madrid, New Mexico. And this is Reclaim Southwest. And it's me, your host, DJ Cashmere, here to help you tune in or tune out for another Tuesday morning. This week's playlist has a lot of old and new on it, but it's just a very groovy, very laid back, very vibey playlist, and I hope it gets everybody in a good mood this Tuesday morning.

got attacked by a pack of dogs. But she said it's okay. I got some wilderness skills beneath my belt. She said she used to be a part of the scout team. They nearly meet a leader one time. They didn't have enough thread.

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So today, I've got a themed show. You know, last week I did a whole thing on Emmylou Harris. So I decided I would do another artist special, as it were. So today we're going to play a whole bunch of Neil Young tunes for you. As I will note about him, he has quite the long, varied, and storied history. He plays everything from sweet love songs to angry songs about the government and society and how we could be doing better. And some of my favorite stuff are his quirky songs. They have a way of reaching in deep and touching the humanness in us all. So I'm gonna try to cover a range of that material. I'm gonna start off with one from my first Neil Young album, given to me by my wonderful drama teacher, Rosalie. So this goes out to her for turning me on to the world of Neil. This is from Comes a Time, Look Out for My Love.

Well, that was Nils Lofgren covering Neil's Young with Wondering. That was from the album The Loner. Nils sings Neil. And we started that off with Look Out for My Love from Neil's classic album Comes a Time. And then we had our very own Eliza Gilkison with Red Horse, and John Gorka and Lucy Kaplansky singing I Am a Child. That was from the album Red Horse. So, especially for his rock and roll pieces, Neil was well known for his extended endings. Well, here's a extended track. This is Driftin' Back from the album Psychedelic Pill. Neil Young and Crazy Horse. Enjoy the next 27 minutes and 36 seconds of this one.

0: That was Neil Young's Driftin' Back. Neil Young and Crazy Horse there from the Psychedelic Pill release. Nice long one. Yeah, the ending was over a minute. So there you go. 27 minutes of Neil for you. Speaking of which, this is a tune he wrote back in the early start of his career. This is Aurora, as done by the Treble Spankers, from This Note's For You, a tribute to Neil Young. Well, I should let you know that the Senior Community Center is finally opening. Yes, the new Surreal Senior and Community Center in Turquoise Trail Fire Station number 3 will celebrate its grand opening on August 20th at 1:30 p.m. The multipurpose center, a Santa Fe County facility, is located at 16 Main Street in Surreal. It will serve the Highway 14 corridor, including Surreal, Madrid, and surrounding areas, functioning as a senior center on weekdays between 9 a.m. and 3 p.m. The center can also be rented by community members for events. There will be a commercial kitchen, a kitchenette for visitors to use, and several gathering areas. The senior center will host activities like exercise and art classes, with on-site kiln for ceramics. County services help seniors stay active and independent by providing transportation to and from the senior center, medical appointments, and essential errands. The fire station is replacing the older station off First Street in the village of Surreal, and the county will repurpose the slab of the older station into a shaded picnic area for the public. The grand opening will feature a speaker presentation, a tour of the building, and a traditional ceremony to dedicate the new fire station, with light refreshments provided. Special guests will include elected representatives and Santa Fe County staff. So, it's nice to see your tax money do something that we would all like to see, as opposed to being used to benefit some and hurt others. Yowzer. So, yay! Finally opening up there. Well, speaking of things like our government, I'll do another PSA, sure, and continue on with the Neil Young special.
1: Hi, I'd like to talk to you about one of our most cherished, protected, and inalienable rights. If you're like me, you strongly believe in freedom of speech, unless it's offensive, controversial, unpleasant, impolite, off-putting, unsuitable, irresponsible, unhelpful, anti-authoritarian, negative, pejorative, contrary, mean, sour, sarcastic, ironic, angry, furious, or satirical.
2: Paid for by Americans who strongly support freedom of speech as long as they don't actually have to support freedom of speech.

Oh, that was Cameron Townsend doing Neil's Everybody Knows This Is Nowhere from Cinnamon Girl. Women artists cover Neil Young for charity. And before that was Sea of Madness, Crosby, Stills, Nash & Young. That was Live at Woodstock from the Neil Young Archives, Volume 1, 1963 to 1972. Well, you know, and this is Harvest Moon, as done by the guitar tribute players, an acoustic tribute to Neil Young. And I should remind folks that you could be entering your film into the 9th Annual Madrid Film Festival is currently accepting submissions. New Mexico-based aspiring and established filmmakers are invited to submit a film for consideration in the 2026 festival. The festival will accept short films 15 minutes or less, which were created over the past year in New Mexico. The deadline for submissions is August 23rd, and the festival will take place in September. For more information, including submission details and rules, you can visit madridfilmfest.org. Yeah, I've been to a number of those, some amazing little films put together by our own New Mexico folk. Well, I think it's time for the weather.

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Your aspiring cosmetologist, DJ Microwatt. Where no event horizon's too big and no black hole too small. We report them all. Hey, let's tune in to Microwatt's Space Lavatory and find out what's up in our

Well, for starters, you might be interested to know that our current solar wind speed is 479 kilometers per second. That's sort of on the low to average end of things. We have had a recent level one geomagnetic storm. It is not accompanied by a notable radio storm nor solar storm. And our current proton flux at geosynchronous orbit is well below the 10 megavolt warning threshold. We have had a spike in our K index, creeping up to a level 5. That gave us that geomagnetic storm. However, it is now dipped back down to a 2. So on the lower side of things. And what else will we have here? With our forecast discussion, it is solar activity remaining at low levels with 4 active regions on the visible disk. The majority of the C-class activity was originated from region 4510, including a C2.0 flare on the 17th at 16:53 Coordinated Universal Time. That was associated with a Type 2 radio sweep. Yes. What is a radio sweep, you might ask? Well, it is a slow drift burst radio emission from the sun and shows a frequency drop from high to low over several minutes, and is usually driven by coronal mass ejections or solar flares. Yes, indeed. And what else? Region 4506 showed a slight development, while region 4508 remained mostly stable during the day. A narrow coronal mass ejection was observed off the northwest limb yesterday and was analyzed, and no associated impact near Earth is anticipated. No other Earth-directed coronal mass ejections were observed during the period. Solar activity is expected to continue at low levels for the next couple days, with a high chance for M-class flares and a slight chance for a X-class flare. Could give us a level 3 radio storm if it were to happen. So in the meantime, I would say it's an excellent time to head on out into space. Yes, indeed. You can look back at the sea of madness here on the blue ball. So, with that, I guess I'll do our top of the hour business. 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
2: 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Your car is as welcome as you are. 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
0: You don't have to wear a clock around your neck to know what time it is at Bob's. Meals cooked with real religious fervor.
1: So don't get a job. 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
2: Take Upholstery Avenue to the corner of 3rd and Furniture. Turn right at the statue of the square round poet, and you're at
3: Bob's Berserko Lounge. It's weird.

course, that was the Firesign Theater with Bob's Berserko Lounge. And before that, we had the Flaming Lips with After the Gold Rush. That was our space weather tie-in song. And we've got Rockin' in the Free World. Instrumental is done by the Guitar Tribute Players. An acoustic tribute to Neil Young. 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So we're going to keep things rolling along here with our Neil Young special. And here's Wilco doing a nice fun version of Burned.

Well, that was Euro Trash Girl covering Cinnamon Girl from Cinnamon Girl. Woman artist cover Neil Young for charity. And we started this set off with Burned. That was from Wilco from Alpha Mike Foxtrot Rare Tracks from 1994 to 2014. We then had Collective Soul covering Opera Star from Half and Half, and Sonic Youth covering Computer Age from Daydream Nation. Now, that Computer Age comes off the album Trans, and when that came out, that was kind of a big deal because Neil wholeheartedly embraced the computer MIDI world that those machines had opened up. And I, in particular, really thought it was a fun album. Some people didn't like it because it was a little too electronic-y for them, but I had a lot of fun with it. And yeah. And speaking of Sonic Youth there, JB from Jersey enjoyed that cover. So shout out to JB listening all the way in New Jersey. And what else we got here? Oh, this is the White Knight instrumental of Out on the Weekend from Instrumental Covers of Neil Young. So that last set was pretty rockin'. This next one, I'm gonna take it down a notch and see what you think of this. Here's the Cowboy Junkies. Let's hope they don't bring you down. And Gail was enjoying this show, too. So a shout-out to Gail. Her show, The Madrid Triangle, will be coming up here about 2 o'clock. So do tune in. We got lots of great shows for you here.

It's coming. Slowly. Very slowly. To a theater. Near you. Glacier.

Well, that was Courtney Barnett doing Lot of Love. And before that, we had Sharon Van Etten with Here We Are in the Years. Those are both from the album Heart of Gold, The Songs of Neil Young, Volume 1. And before that, we had two from the man himself, I've Loved Her So Long. That's from Neil's first solo album, Neil Young. And Speaking Out from Tonight's the Night. And of course, he starts that off with I Went to the Movies. So I slipped the little advertisement from the Firesign Theater to get you to go watch the movie Glacier, coming slowly to a theater near you. Oh, we've got a few more to play here before Jerry D comes in with Jam Jar Radio. So let's see how the timing works out on this. Here's Long May You Run from the Stills Young Band. From Long May You Run.

0: Well, this about does it for this version of the Laughing Moon Radio Show. I hope you've enjoyed the Neil Young special. I can tell you right now, I think I'm going to have a few songs spill into next week. I didn't get to play everything I wanted to, and of course we could do a couple days of Neil Young if we did all his material and all the covers that have been done. Wow. A lot of stuff out there. So I'm going to finish it up with Time Fades Away from Widespread Panic. And remember, you too can be a bright light in these dark times.
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1: And good Tuesday afternoon. Welcome to another edition of Jam Jar Radio. As you just heard, don't have Mrs. D with me this week, but she'll be back around one of these days. Next time she's on vacation, probably in September at some point. Anyway, let's get things started with the Grateful Dead. Kind of related to Neil Young, but not exactly. Similar vibe. We'll listen to Big Boss Man from 1971, and this is on the Skull and Roses album. It's actually known by another name that I can't say on the radio.

0: Thank you.
1: A little Grateful Dead there, getting things started on this week's Jam Jar. And let's see what we got here. I'm going to have to do an announcement because I didn't get the next track ready yet. All right, so let's do this one. The Food Depot's Mobile Food Pantry distributes food from 11:30 a.m. to 1 p.m. at the Cerritos Hills State Park Visitor Center on the first and third Thursdays of each month. This serves residents of Cerritos and Madrid and surrounding areas and is in addition to the regularly scheduled Madrid Food Program weekly distribution. The Park Visitor Center is located at 37 Main Street in Cerritos, and the Food Depot sets up on the north side near the railroad tracks. All right, very good. So let's, well, why don't we just do a twofer, another track from that same album. And no, I can't play Wharf Rat for obvious reasons. All right, let's do a Playing in the Band, and then we'll dig up some other stuff here.

Yes, the Grateful Dead playing in the band, and that was from April 6, 1971 at the Manhattan Center. All right, continuing on now, up next we'll hear the 3 Degrees. And the reason I'm going to play this is because on this date in 1920, it was when women won the right to vote with the 19th Amendment. So let's check out this tune right here.

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And we just heard Leftover Salmon right there, recorded at Delfest, an East Coast bluegrass jam band kind of festival, a little over a year ago in May of 25. And we heard a nice version of New Speedway Boogie right there. Also heard a new one from the California Honey Drops before that, Lovin' Made Easy. And we heard Crosby, Stills, and Nash in that set as well, from Woodstock 94. In Socrates, New York, we heard It Won't Go Away. And we also heard The 3 Degrees with Year of Decision. And that coming out of playing in the band from the good old Grateful Dead.

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Now let's take a look at the weather. We're showing, what do we got here? It looks like about 83 degrees. And the rest of this afternoon will be sunny with a high of 94 with west winds 5 to 10. Tonight partly cloudy with a low of 63 with west winds around 5, becoming east after midnight. Wednesday, sunny and hot with a high of 97 with calm wind becoming west around 5 in the morning. Wednesday night, scattered showers and thunderstorms before midnight, then a slight chance of showers, partly cloudy with a low of 63 with northwest winds 5 to 10 miles per hour becoming east in the evening. Looking ahead to Thursday, 20% chance of showers and thunderstorms afternoon, mostly sunny with a high of 96 with east winds 5 to 15. So yes, summer continues, but I'm not complaining. All right, let's go on now. Up next, we have one from the Infamous String Dusters' latest album called 20/20. 20 songs for 20 years. Here's a track called Karma's Got Your Number.

Oh, yes, we just heard from Yope, jam band out of Colorado, Brooks, from their latest album. Before that, we heard from the Steel Drivers with Good Corn Liquor, Delta High as well in that set with Sunny Day, and we start off with the String Dusters, the infamous ones, from their latest album, 2020. We heard Karma's Got Your Number. This is KMRD and Jam Jar Radio. Almost done with the first hour of this week's show. In the meantime, I think we will just continue on. Let's see what else do we have here. Ah, how about something from 10th Mountain Division? Going back just about 2 or 3 years for this one, Got Too Excited.

And you are listening to Jam Jar Radio. So we just heard Fish from 1995 bouncing around the room. That one sort of put them on the map. Unless you were already following them at the time. I wasn't. That one got some airplay on on album rock stations at the time. That's where I first heard of them. That many years ago. Before that, we heard the 10th Mountain Division with Got Too Excited. Right here on KMRD LP, Madrid, New Mexico. That marks the halfway point. Got another hour, and then Gail will be in with the Madrid Triangle. So we'll see what else we could dig up. Madrid Cultural Projects is sponsoring an aluminum can collection campaign to raise funds for their clean and recycling committee. Only aluminum beverage cans are accepted, no tin cans. You can donate your aluminum cans at Tumbleweeds, located behind KMRD at 2870 Highway 14, in the metal can to the right of the walkway north of the building, just past the Blue Gate. Aluminum Can Recycling supports the annual Clean and Recycling Weekend. More information about the MCP is available at madridculturalprojects.org. All right, kicking off the second hour. Up next, we have one recently released from the Strawberry Alarm Clock. This is called The Sky Isn't Falling.

And we just heard from Palmyra Del Ran and the Doppelgang right there. Come Spy With Me. Also heard the Tiki Cowboys before that. Exo Tiki. Neighbors. And a track called Billionaires. They spell their band N-E-Y-B-A-S. Think of the word neighbors, but with a New York accent. Neighbors. They're my neighbors. And we start off with the Strawberry Alarm Clock. The Sky Isn't Falling. That was recently released last few months. The new Surreal Senior and Community Center and Turker's Trail Fire Station No. 3 will celebrate its grand opening on August 20th at 1:30 p.m. No, that won't be served there. The Multipurpose Center, a Santa Fe County facility, is located at 16 Main Street in Surreal's. It will serve the Highway 14 corridor, including Surreal's, Madrid, and surrounding areas. Functioning as a senior center on weekdays between 9 a.m. and 3 p.m., the center can also be rented by community members for

Feature a speaker presentation, a tour of the building, and a traditional ceremony to dedicate the new fire station with light refreshments provided. Special guests will include elected representatives and Santa Fe County staff. So that's a good thing, I imagine? Yes, of course. All right, let's get back into the music now. And up next we have Los Gatos from their album Mighty. Set the house on fire.

All right, you are listening to Jam Jaw Radio here at KMRD 96.9. I just heard Daniel Boone right there. I think the year was about 1972. Beautiful Sunday. Also heard Jan and Dean before that, from about 10 years earlier, maybe 8 or 9 years earlier, Sidewalk Surfin'. And then Dire Straits, Twistin' by the Pool from 1983. And we heard Billy Stewart before that with Summertime. Lots of different versions of that song around. And we start off the set with Los Gatos, Tequila Set the House on Fire. Just be careful that don't happen. Anyway, we're running out of time. Got time for a few more before Madrid Triangle takes over the airwaves. And we'll keep it going right now, shifting gears a little bit, a little more. A little tropical jazz kind of stuff, I guess you'd call it. Rich Willie. The album's called Laid Back Volume 1, recently released. Just a couple of months ago. And this track is called Laid Back Nightlife, right here on KMRD 96.9, Jam Jaw Radio.

And you've been listening to Hallucinate a Solution from Circles Around the Sun. And we heard Rich Willie before that with Laid Back. Just about done with this week's Jam Jar show. Magic Triangle's up next at 2 o'clock. But we got time to squeeze in one more. And this will be from the Price Sisters, covering the Grateful Dead's classic Ripple. And this was at Dell Fest about a year ago in May of 25, Cumberland, Maryland. So let's give that a listen. And have a good week, everybody. Stay safe and cool. And of course, be cool to each other. Thank you for listening.

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Now, hold on there, partner. My iPad is weirding out, so give me just a second. We are just doing Ave Maria by Alicia Keys. And my iPad took the volume all the way down. So here we go again.

And welcome to the Madrid Triangle. I'm your host, Gail, and I host a theme show most of the time with a little chit-chat occasionally. And I usually let the music play for a while, so if you guys want to guess what the theme is, and I think everybody probably has it by now, that this playlist is dedicated to Mary and Maria. So they're all going to be songs about Mary and Maria. And you'll hear some that you've never heard before, and you probably won't hear some that you would have thought of, because this is my playlist. I'm so happy to be here. I'm happy you're all listening. What a great Tuesday. All of the DJs, great shows so far. I especially want to give a shout out to DJ Microwatt for his Neil Young show. Us DJs here at KMRD know that we have a lot of rules about what we can and can't play, not having to do with bad language, but having to do with we can only play so many songs by the same artist, so many off the same album within a certain time period. And so I know how hard he had to work to get Neil Young, Neil Young and Crazy Horse, Neil Young and Chrome Hearts, Neil Young, Crosby, Stills, Nash and Young, and then filling in with covers of Neil Young songs. So I really appreciate the effort that was put into it, and I just absolutely loved that show today. Be sure and stay tuned. Mighty Quinn is back today, so at 4 o'clock, he'll be doing his This and That show. And I'm gonna do the backtrack of what we heard. I started out with Bad Company, Mary, Don't You Weep No More, Tina Turner with Proud Mary, Sam Cooke with They Call the Wind Mariah, Alicia Keys with Ave Maria, Jethro Tull with Cross-Eyed Mary from the Live Bursting Out album, and then the last one was Take a Letter Maria by R.B. Greaves. I'm ready to get back into the music with, speaking of Neil Young, last summer I saw Neil Young with Cat Stevens and I think Van Morrison at Hyde Park in London. And the opening, one of the opening acts was called Amble from Ireland. And I'm so glad they have a song called Mary's Pub. And this is live from Dublin.

And I bit down with delight. Well, I asked her, had she anything? She handed me a light. And with that light, I took a drag.

0: That was Lucinda Williams with Maria. I love that song because she mentioned Santa Fe. Before that, we heard Brooks and Dunn. Oh my goodness. My iPad just wants to take over today. So Brooks and Dunn with Thomas Rhett doing My Maria. That's a party in itself, that song. And then Tori Amos with Mary. Had to play Tori Amos today because she's going to be in Albuquerque this Saturday on her birthday at UNM. Before that, Lady Gaga with Bloody Mary. Pink with Ave Maria. And then we started live from Dublin, Mary's Pub, with the band Amble. 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
0: And welcome to the Madrid Triangle. I'm your host, Gail. I mostly do a theme show, mostly music, a little chit-chat. And today's theme is Mary Maria. Let's talk about the little food pantry. I want to go ahead and do the little food pantry report. Madrid has two little food pantries. One is located in front of KMRD, and the other is at the corner of Highway 14 and Firehouse Lane. Anyone is welcome to take what they need 24 hours a day and leave items for others. Accepted items are unopened, non-perishable foods, toiletries, and paper products. This project is an extension of the Madrid Food Program. You can learn more about what they do by emailing madridfoodprogram@gmail.com. Free food is also available at the mini pantry located in the entryway at the Ortiz Mountain Health Center and is accessible whenever the clinic is open. Today at the Firehouse Pantry, they have pinto beans, quinoa, flour, sopapilla mix, baking mix, arroz mexicano, microwave shells and cheese, and microwave chicken flavor noodles. Cans of pinto beans, collard greens, green beans, carrots, tomato sauce, and spaghetti sauce. 3 double chocolate protein shakes. Somebody left 10 cans of assorted liquid death flavored water. Thank you. Everybody needs to hydrate. And there is 1 package of rosemary and 1 lonely tea bag. KMRD's mini pantry is a little more sparse. In canned goods, there is 1 can of collard greens, 1 sliced carrots, 1 tomato sauce, and 1 mixed vegetables. 1 package of spaghetti, 1 box of mac and cheese, 2 bags of rice, 3 ramen cups, 3 waters, and 2 little potatoes. Thank you to everybody who utilizes this. Thank you to the people who use it, take it. I'm one of them. I utilize a mini pantry for food. It's a human connection. And here's part of the chit chat that I just throw in occasionally. I feel like we're relying on technology way too much instead of each other. We're losing touch with humanity, and I think we need to get that back. I saw a quick little article today that said that there's cat feeders that automatically feed the cat you connect it to the internet. And they said that no food comes out if the internet is down. We used to say, you know, ask our neighbor, can you feed my cat and I'll water your garden? We did things for each other. We helped each other. We didn't count on technology and all of that. So to me, the little food pantries is one way that we connect to other humans. I love being able to drop off food into the pantry, and I love having it there when I need the food. So thank you to the whole community, because this community is just different. I think it is more human-to-human, tribe-based. Whew. Before I get back into the music with our Mary Maria, I do want to say that we have a wonderful DJ with a wonderful show here on Fridays at noon. The show is called The Wild Shaman Hour, and it's Reverend Wildheart, who is your DJ. And I'm going to guest on her show this Friday. And we're going to talk about radical acceptance. And I thought I would just give you guys just a little piece. So that way, maybe you'll tune in this Friday, or maybe you won't. With radical acceptance, one thing that we have to use is the pause. We want to create space and go from reaction to choice. So if something is happening, something is triggering you, with radical acceptance, you take a moment and you pause, because a 30-second pause creates a vital space. It's a gap between the trigger and your usual automatic response. In that small window of awareness, you can shift from being a passive reactor to an active decision maker. This newly created space gives you the power to choose a different action rather than letting the unconscious habit dictate your behavior. You regain control, realizing that the urge is not a command, merely a sensation that you can choose to respond to or not respond to differently. And one way that this has helped me is with some of my addictions, because before I light one up, I take a moment and I pause for 30 seconds. Do I want this? I felt the urge. I felt, you know, but is it just my unconscious reaction that there's the joint, there's the lighter? And so taking that 30-second pause, I feel like that puts me more in control and not the addiction. So how about that? Radical acceptance, if you're interested, this Friday at noon on the Wild Shaman Hour. Back to Mary Maria with Johnny Mathis.
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Somehow you got here. Welcome to the Madrid Triangle. The theme today has been Mary Maria, and we started this last set with Johnny Mathis doing Maria, the one from West Side Story. Then we had Blondie doing Maria Live, Roy Orbison with Yo Te Amo Maria, Santana with Maria Maria. I was on the fence about putting this one on because it got so overplayed on the radio when it came out, but I'm okay with hearing it again, occasionally. Then we had Maria by the Jacks. No, we didn't. I decided not to put that one in. I'm not a real fan of the Jacksons. Michael, yes. The rest of them, meh. So then it was the White Stripes with Now Mary. And I heard that the White Stripes are going to be headlining Rebar Fest. So that's really exciting. Then we had Sweet Lady Mary by Small Faces or The Faces. Actually, Rod Stewart, which I love his storytelling songs, but I just didn't like his pop sex stuff. Ugh, that just turned me off completely, but I loved Mandolin Wind and Maggie May, blah, blah, blah, blah. So that was the playlist, and I'm gonna just let the music play out. I'm liking this format where I do like a half hour of music at a time. I don't like to hear a lot of chit chat, but I like a little chit chat. So we're going to go out with the Monkees with Mary Mary. They really were a good band. And yes, that was a TV show, the Monkees. Like, I had to be home to watch it. I loved it. Then you're going to hear The Wind Cries Mary by Papa Chubby. Oh, his guitar. Woo! Then Jelly Roll is going to do Bottlin' Mary Jane. Then we're going to hear Mary Ann by Robert John and the Wreck. If My Mary Were Here by Harry Chapin. Oh, and of course, the association with Along Comes Mary. And then we've got some instrumentals with George Benson, Solo Sounds, and Dick Dale doing Maria, Big Black Mariah, and Maria Elena. I want to thank you all for listening. Be sure and stay tuned for Mighty Quinn on the This and That show. And thank you all so much for listening while I live my dream.

God, it's amazing how there have been certain key moments in my life when I've been a real SOB and then it doesn't turn out well, and then I go back and ask somebody to have pity on me, you know? It's amazing. Here we go.

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1: 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For over 20 years, they have been working on ongoing watershed restoration projects to build fertility and abundance for local lands and wildlife habitats, sharing about stewardship and lifestyle techniques as elements for resilience within our Madrid watershed community. 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
0: Yeah, this is KMRD LP 96.9 FM, Madrid, New Mexico. This is the Mighty Quinn. Thanks to Gil and the Madrid Triangle for a wonderful Mary Maria playlist over the last couple of hours. And want to thank you for making this radio station part of your afternoon. I'll be with you for the next 2 hours, bringing you some deep tracks, some old, some new. And I hope you like them. This is Community Radio, and we reach out with our music and messages to those in the Madrid community and beyond, because we're streaming as well at kmrd.fm on the internet. So we're coast to coast, bringing a little bit of New Mexico spirit to you. And as always, we appreciate your support. And going to start this program with a couple of songs that I was on a couple of weeks ago. Gail was nice enough to cover for me last week, but had a couple of songs that got interrupted due to some technical issues. So hope we have those gremlins taken care of. And so we're going to kick it off with some Grateful Dead from 1974.

Okay, yeah, let's hold on just a minute and I'm going to put on some DJ Auto and try to get this fixed and ready to go.

Yeah, that song is titled Slipping Into Something. It's by a group called The Feelies. And it's from their album, The Good Earth. And before that, struggling through a little bit of technical problems, but anyhow, Mind Left Body Jam, Grateful Dead, going into I Know You Rider. That was from June 1974, Providence, Rhode Island. All right, let's listen to this next song is by an artist named Langhorne Slim. My son Cameron played on this album. The title of the tune is Haunted Man.

Tobacco Road. Yeah, that's that was the original version done in 1959. It was written and performed there by John D. Loudermilk, and comes from the open mind of John Loudermilk. Yeah, there's been a number of bands that have done that song. Probably the most successful, if you will, or listened to, was done by the Nashville Teens back in 64, 65, somewhere around that. And before that, Bob Dylan doing a song entitled Santa Fe, as Bob Dylan and the band from the Basement Tapes. And prior to that, Langhorne Slim doing Haunted Man from his album, The Dreamin' Kind. Thanks so much for listening in and making this station, again, part of your afternoon. Hope you're enjoying this.

with your ear down to the ground. We want the world.

That was When the Music's Over. That was a long version of that song, about 10 minutes of it. Of course, that was The Doors from Strange Days. All right, let's dial it down just a little bit. Let's go with some Sean Colvin doing a Steve Earle song entitled Someday.

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0: Yeah, this is KMRDLP, 96.9 FM, Madrid, New Mexico. This is the Mighty Quinn. You're tuned into the This and That radio show. And we finished that last hour with Orange Blossoms by J.J. Gray and Mofro. That, and then we followed that with The Lonesome Death of Hattie Carroll. That was Mason Jennings doing, of course, Bob Dylan tune. And that's from the soundtrack of the movie I'm Not There. And then we heard Shut It Down, Neil Young and Crazy Horse from their album Colorado. And we heard a little bit of an instrumental, Solar Flare, from the group Your Brother's Keeper. Well, you got me for another hour. And as always, thank you so much for tuning in and supporting community radio. And I tell you what, let's kick off this last hour with some Dope Lemon from his album Honey Bones.

0: Yeah, we're mixing it up for you this afternoon, as always is the case on this show. Yeah, Little Walter, Sad Hours from the album The Essential, Little Walter. And before that, Aldous Harding doing Train on the Island. That's from the album of the same name. And that was released, that album was released this year. And we kicked it off with Stonecutters, Dope Lemon from the album Honeybones. Hey, talking to you just a minute about the Madrid Film Festival. Yeah, the 9th annual Madrid Film Festival is currently accepting submissions. And so New Mexico-based aspiring and established filmmakers are invited to submit a film for consideration in the 2026 festival. They will accept short films, 15 minutes or less, which were created over the past year here in New Mexico. And the deadline for submission is August the 23rd. Was that 5 days from now? And the festival will take place in September. Yeah, for more information, including submission details and rules, go to madridfilmfest.org. Yeah, this is the Mighty Quinn. You're listening to the This and That radio show. Again, thanks so much for coming along this afternoon.
1: Back with Jerry Garcia, Merle Saunders, and Bill Kreutzmann and John Kahn. Isn't that the best thing right there?
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1: Energetic.

the Flaming Lips doing the Grateful Dead song Dark Star. That's from the album Day of the Dead, where you had a number of different artists doing renditions of Grateful Dead songs. And before that, we had Jerry Garcia and Merle Saunders from the group Merle Saunders and Friends, which included Bill Vitt on drums. And yeah, wonderful, wonderful album that is. Songs entitled Lonely Avenue. Of course, Garcia was on lead guitar, and you had John Kahn on bass and Merle Saunders on the keys. All right. Hey, listen, this is 96.9 FM, Camera DLP, Madrid, New Mexico. Thank you so much for supporting community radio and coming along this afternoon.

Oh yeah, I love that song. And yeah, why wouldn't I? That was my son Cameron Neal and his band Texino from the album, rather the EP that came out last year, The Right Way to Do Wrong, song entitled You and I. And before that, 1966, The Blues Magoos, We Ain't Got Nothing Yet from their album Psychedelic Lollipop. Of course, 1966. And we kicked it off with Naked If I Want To. That was Cat Power. And she was doing a Moby Grape song, which I think was originally released back in 1967. That's off her covers record. All right, we're going to, I'm going to play a little Irish tune now by a band called Jig Jam. It's called The Boys of Offaly, and it's a tribute to the All-Ireland Hurling Champions of 2021. So give it a listen.

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